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4: 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And the Rising Sensation, DJ Allen and Wright. 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Ladies and gentlemen, it's about to be a time in Louisville, Mississippi. The big birthday bash celebration for Michelle Hoskins. This is one you don't want to miss. 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
11: 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And Reverend Alfonso Boyd. 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
7: 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And the Rising Sensation. 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Ladies and gentlemen, it's about to be a time in Louisville, Mississippi. 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

0: Man, one of y'all got a road to and get me, man. 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
3: 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Ladies and gentlemen, it's about to be a time in Louisville, Mississippi. 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
1: 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the Rising Sensation, DJ Allen and Ryan. 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
3: 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Charlie Jones and Friendly Brothers. And Reverend Alfonso Boyd. 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

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Psychic can reach a zodiac sign, it must be a Gemini moon, cause we about to go half. Mistakenly, nobody been in a bag, but how many bodies done been in her bag?

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0: rejoice and be glad in it. God is good. God is good. And all the time. We are broadcasting live from Cincinnati, Ohio.
1: Come on, give it up for the
0: brought to you by Procter & Gamble. Come on, Super Day, let's get this party started, man. Let's give God some praise this morning. Hey, we serving the Holy One this morning.
2: Open
0: up this morning and close in our right mind.

God, y'all, here's the coordination. Oh, man. Y'all just stretch your hands up right now, the coordination. This is one of my favorites right here by the GWAC. Oh, my God. He's worthy to be praised. Come on, y'all.

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Come on.

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Man, we broadcasting live from Fountain Square. Kicking off the Cincinnati Music Festival, brought to you by Procter & Gamble. All right, y'all, I got one more for you. I got one more for you right here. Here you go.

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6: I'm in Cincinnati. Yo, come into the stage right now. He brings you the news you absolutely positively cannot use. Comedian extraordinaire. I need y'all to make some noise right now for Special K.
7: Cincinnati, what's up? Wake up, wake up, wake up. Make some noise, y'all. Come on, Cincinnati. Come on, Cincinnati. Come on, Cincinnati. I see y'all. I see y'all.
6: Yo, Cincinnati up next. He is a sports genius. He brings you the joke of the day. I need y'all to make some noise right now.

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1: Up next, man, she is a super mom. She brings you the news every single day. 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

0: flipping your hip from right to left. 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

0: as we kick off the Cincinnati Music Festival, brought to you by P&G. Cincinnati, good morning. It is absolutely packed out here. Alfredo, what you got?
1: Hey, Ricky. All right, good morning. It's Friday, July 24th. Here's what's going on in the news. The U.S. launched its 13th straight night of strikes on Iran. President Trump says he's considering an even larger attack and wants frozen Iranian assets used to pay for damage from attacks on ships. Elsewhere, first it was lettuce, now it's eggs. Nearly 1.6 million dozens of eggs sold under several brands everywhere you shop. Kroger, Simple Truth, they're all being recalled over possible salmonella contamination. Now, these eggs were sold across parts of the South and the Southwest, and the FDA says consumers should check their cartons before eating them. For info on these stories and more, go to RickySmileyMorningShow.com. Now, here's a look at sports.
2: Rock T, the sports genius, is in the building.
3: Well, y'all, in the world of sports, the world is still wanting to know where LeBron James is going to sign next year and who he's going to play with. Well, we all think 99% is going to be back in Cleveland. He should go back to Cleveland and come on home and do what he needs to do. But they asked his son, Bronny James, Rick, who he thinks his dad is going to play for next year. He said, man, I don't know what you're asking me for. But we do know one thing. Wherever he plays for, Bronny James is probably going to be playing with that same team because it's going to probably be a package deal. You know what I'm saying?
0: I thought he signed with the Lakers. Did Bronny sign?
3: No, Bronny's still technically with the Lakers, but you already know they probably ain't going to keep him on that roster.
0: Right.
3: You know, because LeBron is gone. So we're going to see what happens, man. You know, come on back home to Cleveland. Do your thing, LeBron, where it all started, and it is what it is. But if he don't go to Cleveland, expect him to probably sign with the Philadelphia 76ers, Miami Heat, or Golden State Warriors. It'll be one of those three if it's not Cleveland.
0: If you want to win another ring, you need to go to Golden State.
3: Another ring?
0: Or if you go to Cleveland because he's up there playing with what's-his-name.
3: You got Donovan Mitchell out there, man.
0: Yeah.
3: There it is, man. It's my quick sports report right there. Brad, what you got coming up next in the hot spot?
4: Man, Rock T, could Destiny's Child be making a comeback? I got the details up next in the hot spot on the Ricky Smiley Morning Show. Yeah.

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8: 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Brad, good morning.
1: Good morning, Ricky. Good morning, everybody. I'm your girl, Brad Tad, and this is the hot spot where we bring you music, movies, and more. So let's get on off into it. Well, y'all, Matthew Knowles just announced that Destiny Child is returning with a new album. He says that the group is about to drop a project full of new remixes. That this project will come more than two decades after Destiny Child's last album, Destiny Fulfilled. Now, Matthew Knowles says they're about to market a bunch of new remixes, some that you've never heard before. He did reveal that the new music would arrive in the next 30 days. So y'all be on the lookout for a new Destiny Child album that's going to drop next month. Wow. Y'all Destiny Child fans?
9: No.
1: You said no?
9: Are they going to have Latavia and Latavia?
10: Oh, my gosh, dear.
1: I think it's just music from what they didn't release before.
11: Why are you so messy?
9: Well, like remixes. Destiny's Child, Latavia and Latavia.
1: Well, yeah, they was on the songs.
9: Yeah, well, we need to hear them
1: but,
9: on that.
1: But Matthew still owns all that.
9: Yeah, we need to put Latavia and Latavia, and then we could have Destiny's Child.
1: I don't think they're new songs. It's a new album of new remixes that we've never heard, I think, from the old songs.
9: Well, don't call it Destiny's Child if they ain't going to have the originals.
1: But it was Destiny's Child when they did it.
9: Yeah, well, I'm sorry. I don't know if I'm going to buy it.
11: Say what?
10: You weren't going to buy it anyway. You weren't going to buy it anyway.
1: You don't buy albums anyway, Gary.
9: Oh.
1: What's the last album you bought?
10: Exactly.
9: Functified.
1: And now you lie.
10: Now you lie.
1: Now you lie. What's another song on the Funkified album?
9: What's the song?
1: What's another song besides Funkified on the since you bought the album?
9: Funkified Part 2.
1: You know what? We're going to wrap up the hot spot on that dumb note. If you miss any part of the show, y'all, you can check it out on the Ricky Smiley Morning Show podcast. We are live from the Cincinnati Music Festival. 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
1: And listen, y'all, listen. This is real important. This is more important than a church announcement. Coming up on October the 26th, we're going to be on the One Voyage Cruise. Hey, we're going to sail out of Miami on a brand new ship, the Virgin Voyages Resilient Lady.
3: Yeah, Ricky.
1: Y'all need to go ahead and book your cabin now.
3: Absolutely.
1: Man.
3: Ricky, and I can't wait because I'm going to get to perform too while we on the water. And we're going to have a good ass time. Yo, I'm bringing my beautiful, the real BB Judah. We're going to be talking about our book. We're bringing some free Kaleidoscope products to give away, man. It's going to be great. Jalaya going to be mixing. We're going to have Gary do a tea party. We're going to have a good old time, man. We got comedy shows, Cedric the Entertainer, Anthony Anderson. They're going to host a beach barbecue. Ashley Campbell and her husband going to host a vow renewal. So if you want to renew your vows on that thing, you can do that too. We got a Love Lounge with performances by Eric Benet, Dave Hollister, Tone Stitt, and Jay Brown. We also got T.I., Rick Ross, Keith Sweat, Cupid. They're going to be doing the live dances. 803 Fresh, King George. Man, we're going to have some church up in that thing, too. We're going to have Pastor Mike Jr., Ja'Kalen Carr, Jonathan McReynolds. Man, we're going to have a good old time. We got the Masters of Funk, too. We got the Ohio Players. We got the SOS Band, One Way and Lakeside. Man, we taking y'all all the way back. Fine dining, they got 20 restaurants. You ain't got to worry about no buffets. They got a salon. They got spas. They even got a tattoo parlor, y'all. Get you a little tattoo. Man, it's going to be awesome.
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13: 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And the Rising Sensation, DJ Allen and Righteous. 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Ladies and gentlemen, it's about to be a time in Louisville, Mississippi. The big birthday bash celebration for Michelle Hoskins. This is one you don't want to miss. 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
5: All right, it's the Rick and Smiley Morning Show. We are live! Woo! From Fountain Square, kicking off the Cincinnati Music Festival, brought to you by P&G. Gary has the tea and the color of the day. Give it up for Gary!
6: Good morning, Ricky. Woo! Good morning, Cincinnati. Good morning. How y'all doing this beautiful Friday? Y'all doing all right? Good. Well, let me tell y'all something, baby. Who upset? Deion Sanders, y'all. They say Deion Sanders is angry. Now, they say he's calling out the ESPN over the shocking Ryan Clark cut. Now, y'all remember about the Ryan Clark guy cutting whatever? Well, they say Deion Sanders is very upset about that because he felt that this guy should have not been cut. He are Cam Newton. But my thing is this. You got to understand, it's a job. You lost your job. If you're not good, you lose your job. I mean, if you lose your job, you lose your job. So he shouldn't be angry about it. But then somebody said Karrueche Tran should be upset about he lost his toe. But I don't think that's nice.
5: So what, Gary?
6: They said Karrueche should be upset because he lost his toe. That's not a good look.
7: Say, man.
6: They shouldn't have said that.
5: He one of the greatest of all time.
6: Yeah, but Ricky, you can't get mad because somebody lose their job, neither.
7: I think it was the way they did it that he might be angry about.
6: What?
7: On the air. I guess he's saying they could have waited 30 minutes.
0: Would you be mad if you got fired, like, right now, if you lost your job on the air?
6: No, because that means it's time for me to go.
0: All right.
8: No, you would be mad, Gary.
7: There
0: okay.
7: It is.
0: Okay, you don't have to be so
6: If
0: mean.
6: People gonna let you go, they're gonna let you go. I mean, the man made a lot of damn money and stuff or what have you. So, I mean, if he get mad, Deion didn't get mad. I mean, look at all the people that he cut jobs and they got mad, but they had to go on home. So these guys got to go home. It's that simple and easy. I'm sorry, Deion. I'm sorry, Deion. I'm sorry, Deion. So, sorry. Sorry, but not sorry. But anyway...
7: Moving on.
0: Gary, if you got fired right now, you would tear up this whole stage. So please stop playing.
6: I would do what?
0: You would tear up this whole stage, and you know it.
6: You're damn right, and I want all y'all to protest.
0: See?
6: Y'all better protest, damn it.
8: Oh, Lord. Now,
6: they all better protest, honey. They let me go, honey. You know, I had a neighbor had a bumper sticker that said they can't fire me because slaves got to be sold. So, you know.
5: Oh, my God. Oh, my God.
7: What just happened, man?
0: I don't know. Veered off.
5: Messy.
6: Anyway, moving on, child. Anybody familiar with Le'Veon Bell? Y'all know Le'Veon Bell?
7: Le'Veon Bell. Le'Veon Bell. Former running back in the NFL.
6: Oh.
5: The Steelers?
6: Yeah.
7: Yes, sir.
6: Yeah.
7: In the Jets.
6: Oh, y'all know him?
5: Yeah,
7: we know.
6: Well, he don't know his children. He got
8: Gary.
6: Seven children. Well, they say he got seven children. He don't know who in the hell they are.
0: Oh.
6: He don't know none of them? He don't know none of them. They say he got six wives and seven children.
0: Wait,
6: they
0: six wives him, or six baby then, mamas?
6: Baby mamas, then. Yeah, that's better. And okay. They said, well, could you name your children, please? And he couldn't name none of them.
7: But, Gary, that's a lot of people to keep up with. Six people, it's easy to forget. If you don't see them every day.
8: It shouldn't be. It shouldn't be if they're your kids.
6: That is sad. Yeah. So if y'all meet this guy, no, y'all help the man out. Help him find his children and know their names, honey. Because it just doesn't make no sense. He could be walking down the street. Oh, Daddy! Who? No, he don't know.
7: Say, what's your name again?
9: Come on, you got a bunch of kids. You got to do like George Foreman. Name them all Junior.
6: Yeah.
9: Name them all Junior.
6: Yeah. That's right. That's what
9: the girls, everybody. Name them all Junior.
6: Name them all Junior. So just keep him lifted up in prayer,
5: y'all.
3: We're going to keep him lifted in prayer. Because when I got this story, it brought, it made me cry. Because I know my dad knew my name. So, you know. But anyway.
5: That's messy. That's real messy.
3: Anyway, now that they said and did, y'all, now we all going to know somebody's name. That's just like going down this aisle, seven people. What's your name?
5: See? Is that paramedic for you, Gary?
3: Oh, yeah. Oh, there they come. All right, y'all, now that's it. Do y'all know what time it is? Oh, no. Let me hurry up and get them down here, baby. This will not be the Kennedy thing. All right, the color of the day. The color today. What's my color today, Alfreda?
0: You got told me it was fire opal.
3: The color is fire opal, y'all, because the beautiful colors here in Ohio, fire opal. On the high end, you say fire opal, and on the low end, you say beautiful orange and gold. That's the color of today, y'all.
5: Y'all, give it up for Gary with the
3: team. Merry Christmas. Merry Christmas.
5: We do, y'all, one more time for Gary with the team. We're doing the wake-ups. The live shout-outs, y'all. Live shout-outs live from Cincinnati, y'all. Boy, we can

0: y'all. I didn't know we was on the air. We got your wake up call. We're gonna do the wake up shout outs. Look, are we still live?
1: Let me say this.
0: Don't get up here naming all your grandchildren. I'm gonna snatch the microphone from you. Y'all get on my nerve, you get on the microphone and go crazy. Just say your name and your church. State your name and your church. We don't want to hear about your kids and your grandkids. Your name and your church. Like you visiting. All right, y'all, we got the wake up shout outs coming up next. Live from Fountain Square, Cincinnati, Ohio.
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0: 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Wake up, Cincinnati, wake up.
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0: All the way from Birmingham, Alabama! Wake up!
2: 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Brother Van Miller from Rome, Georgia, Cincinnati. Wake up, wake up!
4: 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Wake up, and shout out to my son who's serving in Hawaii.
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0: Boston Square kicking off the Cincinnati Music Festival presented by P&G. I'm so excited. Performing tonight is Charlie Wilson, Tyrese, Ledisi, Nelly, 803 Fresh.
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2: Oh, my gosh. Crazy. So, y'all, we want to share a little history with you. The Cincinnati Music Festival began in 1962, and it's one of the largest music festivals in the U.S., attracting over 90,000 people from all around the country, creating an economic impact of $107 million for Cincinnati. And this is the festival's 12th anniversary. So thank y'all for being here with us.
0: All right, y'all. And joining us this morning, we have the official stage host of the Cincinnati Music Festival. Please welcome Faith Daniels.
3: Hey.
4: Faith. What up, Faith?
0: She don't need a mic, right? All right, Faith, thank you for being here this morning. Happy to have you. And let me just say, you have one of the coolest jobs at the festival. At the festival, to be the host. What is it like, you know, being a person who keeps thousands of fans energized between every performance? What is it like?
5: It is definitely.
0: Let's get it turned on for you. Take her mic. There you go.
6: It is definitely one of the most challenging jobs of my 43 years in radio. Wow. Is to be on the stage in front of 40,000 people and engaging with everybody from St. Louis, Chicago, Cincinnati,
1: yes,
6: and Dayton comes down, and all of our Kentucky family. It is a wonderful experience every year.
1: That is so special. Now, you had a front row seat to so many unforgettable Cincinnati Music Festival moments. What are some of your favorite memories here at the festival?
6: I'm going to tell you one. It's not a favorite of a lot of people's, but I still laugh about it. When R. Kelly was like 3 hours late.
4: Man.
6: And they kept sending me on the stage to talk in that stadium.
1: That's a long time.
6: That's a long time. And y'all black folks booed me. Y'all booed me and kept booing me. They changed my clothes about 4 times and sent me back out there. But we've seen some of the most. One of the last performances from Barry White, I was there. In addition to that, I've seen it all. Gladys Knight and some of my favorites. And most of all, Frankie Beverly. Woo! He was the staple,
4: man,
6: of this show. For
2: yes,
6: sure.
2: Ma'am. Yes, ma'am.
6: Sure.
2: Now, there are a lot of music festivals around the country, but what makes the Cincinnati Music Festival different?
6: We're family. We are family. Cincinnati opens their doors to the largest festival, especially of urban descent, in the whole United States.
1: Yes.
6: And we roll out the red carpet in Cincinnati. And one of the things that most people say is, aren't you in Cincinnati? No, but I still call it my home. And this festival, every single year, we see now children bringing their parents to the festival.
0: Oh, wow.
6: So we are looking at 60 years as the Cincinnati Music Festival next year.
4: Man. Wow. So we already know this year's lineup is off the chain, but what is Faith Daniels super excited about the most about this weekend?
6: Mary J. Blige.
1: Oh, yeah.
4: Come on now.
6: Absolutely. Mary has given us some amazing music that we have written. For real, the whole story of our lives to her soundtrack. And when she comes, she gives so much energy, so much. And then she's gonna cuss you out a little bit, give you a little love,
1: you
6: and then she's gonna
1: know.
6: Sing our song. And at the end, she's gonna tell us, no matter what you're going through, we're gonna be just fine.
0: Yes, we're talking to Faith Daniels. She's the stage host for the Cincinnati Music Fest. Let everybody know how they can get more information on the festival.
6: Absolutely. CincyMusicFestival.com. You can also follow them on all social media platforms with the exact same name. And of course, 800-745-3000. You can still get tickets.
0: All right,
1: nice.
0: Y'all. Y'all give it up and show your love right now for Faith Daniels.
4: Yes, sir.
6: Thank you so much.
0: Broadcast live from Cincinnati. Y'all Lion got the chicken and waffle mix. 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

0: 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We
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1: my
0: a party
1: God.
0: Going on. Cincinnati. Cincinnati. We're broadcasting live from the Cincinnati Music Festival, brought to you by Procter & Gamble. It is packed. They got the streets blocked off. I ain't never seen a pack. I'm talking about it's been packed since 5 o'clock this morning.
2: Man.
0: It's got to be about 8,000 people out here. Y'all make some noise.
2: Woo!
0: Oh, my God. Wait a minute. John,
1: I'm tired.
0: What's up, man?
3: Cincinnati, I need y'all to make some noise one more time.
0: Wait a minute, wait a minute. Hold on. Everybody, hold on. Everybody be quiet.
2: Uh-oh.
4: Hey, cool.
0: Black Tony, where you at?
4: Hey, Reed. Hey, Reed.
0: Hello?
4: Reed.
0: Yeah.
4: I need you to listen up close, Charlie. Don't play no game right now. Don't be on no joke time. I got a real serious situation going on up here, Charlie. I made it to Cincinnati. I'm up here, Charlie.
0: Where you
4: I'm
0: at,
4: right
0: Black Tony?
4: I'm on the screen. But look,
0: wait, what you say?
4: I'm on Vine screen, Charlie, but look here.
0: Man, hold on, Black Tony, somebody.
4: Up,
0: hold on, Black Tony, somebody going to want to give you directions.
2: He on Vine
0: come on,
2: Street.
0: Baby. Come on, no, tell him where to go, baby.
1: Come on to the square.
0: Hold on, tell him what, hold on, Black Tony, tell him which way, where to go.
1: To the square, Reed. Straight up Vine Street.
0: What street?
1: Vine.
2: Vine.
4: Black got me hemmed up, Charlie.
0: They say on Fifth Street. What? What street you on, Black Tony?
4: The ice folk got me hemmed up, cuz.
0: The what?
4: The ice folks, shout them.
0: The ice folks got you.
4: Yo, Saturday got me in the back of the van talking about this thing. Talking about I'm from Africa. I ain't from no damn Africa.
0: Wait a minute.
4: I'm too black to be a
0: Black Tony, people came all the way from St. Louis to see you. Cincinnati came out, Black Tony. And you said ice got you hemmed up? Why would they have you hemmed up?
4: I need you to call my mama, ask her to send you my birth certificate on the fax. You got a fax machine up there?
0: You need your birth certificate?
4: Huh?
0: But I thought you was born at Grady Hospital in Atlanta.
4: Brent, people tell me they finna send me back to Africa. I ain't from no damn Africa. I need you to call my mama.
0: Black Tony, they trying to send you back to Africa.
4: I'm too dark to be a regular American.
0: So,
4: Reed, can you call my mama, please, and have her fax you my birth certificate?
0: What else you need, Black Tom? What other documents you need?
4: What'd you say, Sam?
0: What other documents you need other than a birth certificate?
4: Yeah, she said they'll get you a fax machine up there. You got a fax machine up there?
0: No, not on the square. No, not over here. Black Tony.
4: Sir, they vote for the send me away, Jody. Please send some police over here or something. I'm over here on my street by Jeff Ruddy.
0: Go on, let it out, because they're going to sure send you back to Africa, Black Tony. Let it out, dog. Don't cry.
4: They're taking my phone away, sir. I got to go.
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14: 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And the Rising Sensation. 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
1: It's Gary, baby.
4: G.R. John, we're broadcasting live from Fountain Square for the Cincinnati Music Festival, brought to you by P&G. Gary has the tea and the Kahlua of the day. Y'all give it up for Gary, y'all.
5: Good morning, Ricky. Good morning.
4: Take this
5: morning.
4: Mic right here, Gary. Good One more time. Morning. Gary with the tea.
5: Good morning, Ricky. Good morning, Cincinnati. Good morning to you. It's Friday, a beautiful, beautiful day in the neighborhood, and here's what's happening in celebrity news, y'all. All right, anybody familiar with Megan Good and Jonathan Majors? Y'all familiar? Ooh, well, baby, let me tell you what's going on. Now, Megan and Jonathan, y'all, they said they have a bold plan for an African feature film, y'all. Yeah, they got to position me, y'all. I ain't used to this position.
4: What'd you say, Gary? Bad position.
5: Got a position.
6: Uh-oh.
5: This ain't my position. But anyway.
6: Say, man.
5: They said, honey, you will not regret it. They said, we have versatile and multi-talented talents in Africa these days. I sat and watched Western films. They can't be great. But anyway, y'all, now she's speaking out. Now Megan Good is talking about how she and her Jonathan is doing great things in Africa, how they doing films and all this other stuff and wonderful things. But let me tell y'all something, honey. She is so dumb. I would have done nothing with it. Oh, you want to go to Africa with him now? That white woman was running him down the street, honey, the other day. You was running, but she was chasing you. But Megan was at home, honey, looking crazy, honey. Now he decided to get Megan, and now he want to go to Africa. Really, Jonathan? I don't believe it. But anyway, that's neither here nor there. Congratulations. What?
4: Gary, please put the mic close to your mouth.
5: I had the mic in my mouth. If you go in and
4: burn it. Oh, my God.
6: Hey. Pause.
2: Hold on.
6: Say, man.
2: Unnecessary.
5: This is the third day.
4: Oh, my God.
6: What's going on here, man?
5: Now, what's going on? Can y'all hear me?
6: No.
2: You have to hold the mic super close, buddy.
5: Can y'all hear me now?
2: See?
5: They are really hating on me, y'all. Why are they doing this to this? That's the devil. They ain't nothing but the devil, baby. That's the devil. But anyway, moving on in other celebrity news, y'all. They're saying, y'all, that Beyonce and Rihanna, y'all, brought high fashion, y'all, to the World Cup. Now, that's a lie. I think Rihanna brought high fashion to the World Cup. Beyonce didn't bring no high fashion because she don't dress that well. I think, she doesn't. Thank you. She does not, honey. Rihanna is a dresser. She owns a clothing line. And when Tina Knowles had that place, what's the name of that store?
4: Apple Bottom Jeans.
5: Apple Bottom. What's the name
4: of it?
2: Apple Bottom Jeans.
5: Oh, House of Darion.
4: Yeah.
5: You see, it didn't even stay open long. But so there you go.
4: Yeah.
5: But anyway, we love Rihanna and we love Beyonce too. They have a new song out together. But I just think sometimes that some people just need to leave stuff alone and just go ahead on and smooth sailing Let her and Blue Lily do what they need to do together, and let them do what they gotta do. So.
1: Say what?
5: That to let Blue Lily and her do all their things together. Beyonce and her child need to do their things together.
1: Oh my God. That's messy.
5: That's Ricky Friends. We love Beyonce. We love them.
1: Don't talk about my sister. Come on.
5: Yes, Lord. But anyway, moving on. Let's see what else is going on, y'all. There's so much going on. Now, I spoke about it earlier about the football or basketball player, whatever he plays, that has all those kids. Somebody said that he lives here. Does he live here?
3: You talking about Le'Veon Bell?
1: What's his name?
3: Le'Veon Bell?
5: Yeah. They say he lives here.
3: I don't know if he lives here.
5: But anyway, but like I said earlier, if y'all know who he is, keep him lifted in prayer. So we can... Oh, my God. What? Oh, my God.
2: Uh-oh.
5: Is that Beyonce?
3: Uh-oh.
5: That Beyonce?
1: No.
5: Who is that?
1: No, she's a stalker. They're taking her out.
5: Oh, yeah. Well, let me get off the stage.
1: She done followed me around all morning.
5: Oh, Lord.
1: She think that we've been talking to each other on Facebook. I told her that she had been catfish.
5: Another one.
1: They come from all over the country showing me these damn text messages, knowing damn well you ain't talked to me on no damn Facebook.
5: Oh, Lord.
1: I wish all y'all stopped. And I told your grandchildren to tell you that you are not in a damn, a lady in Birmingham talking about she in a love triangle with me, her, and Tom Brady.
5: Oh, right, baby.
2: Oh, my gosh.
1: I'm like, damn.
5: Yes, Lord, yes.
1: And then sent the fake Ricky Smiley $2,000 out of her bank account.
5: My Lord.
1: But they don't believe it. They walk up to me with them phones, showing me them text messages. I told them they be going from city to city. Like, yeah, look,
5: Is that her, Ricky?
1: And who's smoking weed this early in the morning? What the hell is going on? No, man, y'all, We got kids out here. I know y'all need to take y'all message. Y'all, please don't be out here smoking no reefer this early in the morning, the police.
3: She said it's a loose cool.
2: I smelled it yesterday.
1: Brett, go get your cousins.
5: That's right. Yes. Ricky.
1: Is what?
5: Ricky.
1: Oh, it's legal. Hey, Brett, weed is legal in Cincinnati.
2: Don't be trying to get me in trouble. Somebody just told me it wasn't. It is.
5: The color today, y'all, is fire open. On the high end, you say fire open. And on the low end, just say beautiful red and black. There you go. And that's the color for today.
1: All right, y'all, give it up for Gary with the team.
5: Yes,
1: more Rings by the Morning Show coming up.

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8: 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And the Rising Sensation, DJ Allen and Ryan. 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Ladies and gentlemen, it's about to be a time in Louisville, Mississippi. The big birthday bash celebration for Michelle Hoskins. This is one you don't want to miss. Be there.

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Man, listen to what I gotta say. Simple thing. 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Rock shows here, the gin Japan. Have people shaking my hand.

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1: So happy to have y'all.
2: Yeah.
1: Y'all good over here? Sir, if you're I'm a, you blow that horn one more guy. I'm lying.
2: He making his way. He making his way up Vine Street.
1: All right, y'all. All right, Ricky Smiley the Morning Show. I want, hey, Cincinnati, make some noise. All right, we, somebody, 803, somebody bought a truck horn. Well, these folks in Cincinnati off the chain. Our guest this morning, man, is bringing Southern soul, rap, and line dancing all together in a way that got everybody moving, and he's getting ready to hit the stage at the Cincinnati Music Festival. Y'all, please welcome 803 Fresh.
3: Yeah! In the building.
1: Hey, man, happy to have you, man.
4: Appreciate y'all for having me. What's going on?
1: Yes, sir. You're performing at the Cincinnati Music Festival.
4: Oh, yeah.
1: And for somebody who has never experienced an 803 Fresh show, which I seen on the cruise last year, what can we expect from your show tonight at the Cincinnati Music Festival this weekend?
4: Oh, man, it's going to be high energy. If you ever been to an 803 Fresh show, man, you know how I give it, man. I leave it all on the stage, man. It's gonna be a country good time, you know what I'm saying? And hopefully all my country cousins, you know what I'm saying, have a good time. Cincinnati, what's up? That's what I'm talking about.
5: So you're gonna be performing on the One Voyage Cruise this year.
4: Oh yeah.
5: And you're gonna be performing your hits. What can we expect to see?
4: Oh man, I ain't gonna lie. I'm so excited about the cruise. I might turn cartwheels, you know what I'm saying? On the stage, man. But if you have never been on a One Voyage Cruise, man, you got to go, man. It's definitely an experience that you can't miss. My very first time was last year, man. We had so much fun. Cookie and Ricky, man, they had me dying the whole time on the boat, man. I swear. But like I said, it's an experience that you don't want to miss, man. I'm so excited about going back. Yes.
5: That's what's up.
6: Now, Fresh, we all just love fashion now. So I want to ask one question. What is the one thing that you just have to pack? One thing you have to pack when you get ready for the cruise.
4: I gotta pack my boots, man.
6: The boots.
4: Yes, I gotta pack my boots. Hey, y'all see the boots on here this morning?
1: Yes, sir. Look.
4: That's albino Godzilla skin right there. That's very hard to find.
1: Yes, sir.
4: I had to go to Africa to get those. Very prehistoric right there. All right. Yeah. But I gotta pack the boots.
3: What's 803 Fresh do when he's not performing, when you're not singing, when you're not being an artist? Give us one of those secrets that your fans may not even know about.
4: I mean, if you know me, everybody that know me before Boots on the Ground, I was a barber. So I still cut hair. I give like haircuts throughout the hood, you know what I'm saying, to all the kids or whatever, you know what I'm saying. No charge or nothing. So we just go around the hood, we do that.
1: Come on, y'all. Big round of applause for that.
4: On my pastime, I make sure that I go, I speak to just about every school that I can, every program that I can. Day before yesterday, Omega Sci-Fi, they have an all-boys camp down there. It's called Camp Cole. They had me come there and they speak, man. It's 180 all-black boys, you know what I'm saying, less fortunate or whatever, you know what I'm saying. So I come in there and I inspire them and I talk to them and tell them that there's opportunities and you can make it, you know.
1: Yes. And where you're originally from?
4: I'm from a small town called Wagner, South Carolina.
1: That's right. Okay.
4: Wagner, South Carolina.
1: Man, and what are you looking forward to most on the cruise? The one thing that you're looking for? Because I remember seeing you perform. You came and did karaoke, but what did you sing? I forgot.
4: I sung Kim.
1: That's right.
4: I sung Kim on a cruise. The thing that I'm looking forward to is the food.
1: Yes.
4: I'm looking forward to the food, man. I ain't gonna lie, I gained like 75 pounds, you said, in 7 days, you know what I'm saying? So it was.
1: Hey, y'all make sure, and make sure y'all get ready for the cruise because it ain't gonna be no buffets. No, everybody said it.
4: I ain't gonna lie, I was mad about that too.
1: No pigs in the blank, no blanket, no cafeteria pieces.
3: No kolaches.
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14: 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The Echo Air. 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And the Rising Sensation, DJ Allen and Wright. 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Ladies and gentlemen, it's about to be a time in Louisville, Mississippi. The big birthday bash celebration for Michelle Hoskins. 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
1: All right, ladies and gentlemen, we're broadcasting live from Fountain Square in Cincinnati. 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
2: In the building.
3: Yes, sir.
1: Y'all, we apologize about the microphone. Then it got this equipment from Circuit City.
4: Yeah. Now, why do they call you 803 Fresh? And what's the meaning behind your name, bro?
3: 803 is the area code where I'm from. We're from the Midlands right there in South Carolina. So.
4: Okay.
3: Yeah.
4: Okay. Well, do you ever get tired of people wanting you to perform Boots on the Ground, or you cool with that?
3: And sometimes I be so tired of the song. But I really look at it. I be looking at how, you know, it brings families together, you know what I'm saying?
4: Yes.
3: It brings cultures together, you know what I'm saying? You know, I don't care if you're black, white, purple, blue, green, you know, big, small, you know, everybody enjoy, you know what I'm saying? So I don't really do it for myself. So it ain't for me, it's for everybody else.
4: Amen to that. I understand that.
2: So let's talk about some of this new music, man. I know you got some new in the crates.
3: Oh, man. See, everybody think that I'm just about Boots and fans, you know. So the album is actually getting ready to be on the way. So I finished the album already, so the album will be out here, man. It's so much versatility that's in it. You're gonna laugh, you're gonna cry, you're gonna be mad. The ladies wanna put you out, we gonna wanna put them out. You know what I'm saying? So it's gonna be a lot of mixed emotions in that album, and I'm excited about it.
2: See, what's so amazing about your story? Social media blew you up, and it almost forced radio to have to play your songs. How does that make you feel right there?
3: I mean, like when the song, like when it first went viral, the song wasn't even dropped yet. So it went viral on TikTok, and you know, everybody started picking it up. I started looking at my notifications, and you know, Facebook, Instagram, it was just blowing up like the very next morning. And so we are still playing catch up to the song because the song was so massive. So everybody knew what the song was, but they never knew what the face was. So now we're playing catch up. We're putting the face to the song.
1: Oh, man. All right, we're gonna go into the fun round. This is the lightning round right here.
3: Let's hit it.
1: All right, here we go. Real quick questions, just for fun.
3: Yes, sir.
1: All right, cookout or club?
3: Cookout.
1: I know that's right. Are you the grill master in your household?
3: Huh?
1: Are you the grill master?
3: I'm the grill master, yes.
1: Okay, what do you specialize?
3: I specialize in everything.
1: Okay.
3: I can do it all. I can do neck bones on the grill. I can do greens on the grill. I'm from the country.
4: Grill neck bones.
3: Hey, I'm from the country. You might find a rabbit or something on the grill. You know what I'm saying? Ain't no
1: oh, yeah. That's real. That's real right there.
3: Come on.
1: All right, sweet tea or lemonade?
3: Sweet tea.
1: All right, boots or sneakers?
5: Who said
1: boots or sneakers?
3: I ain't allowed my damn pinky toe be hurting so bad in these boots, man. I swear. But I'm going to say boots.
1: Favorite Southern meal?
3: Collard green, neck bone, macaroni, turkey neck, with a side of fat back, a little cornbread, and sweet tea.
1: Hey, boy.
3: You hungry now, ain't you?
1: I cooked some butter beans day before.
3: Brett, you put the pigtails in it, too?
1: I put some smoked turkey necks. You better ask Brett.
4: Man, they were so good. He put some smoked turkey necks in them, and he had some added some red beans to it. When I tell you, the flavor on them things was so good.
1: Boy,
4: I drank the juice from the bowl, boy.
3: Come on, man. That's what I'm talking about.
1: All right, this is the most important one. So we had this thing on the morning show. When you do your grits, this is real important.
3: Okay.
1: Because this could ruin your career.
3: All right, let's go.
1: People will turn on you about this. So when it comes to grits.
3: Grits.
1: Are you doing butter, salt, and pepper? Or are you doing sugar?
2: Take your time.
3: Hey, boy, that's crazy. I mean, who really put sugar in their grits, man? I'm just gonna go. Come on, man. Come on, man.
1: What'd he say?
4: He said, who put sugar in grits?
1: So you're doing butter and salt.
3: Who put sugar in grits?
4: He doing salt and pepper.
3: Y'all put sugar in grits?
1: Because
3: ain't no way I put sugar in grits, man.
1: That's what cream of wheat is for. That's what cream of wheat is for. Stop playing with us. We real, we run the south. We don't put no sugar, no damn grits.
3: Salt, pepper. 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

y'all. 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Coming up, we got Battle of the Sexes live. 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
2: All right, y'all, we broadcasting live from Cincinnati. Hey. It ain't never been this packed ever. 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Man, I'm so happy to have y'all. Y'all, thank y'all for having us. We appreciate y'all. We are live on the Fountain Square kicking off the Cincinnati Music Festival presented by Procter & Gamble. 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Y'all gonna choose the winner. 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We got my man, Antavius. Where you from?
3: I'm exit 9, Madisonville.
2: All right.
3: Rick Roll Tigers in the house.
2: All right. He like a grown toddler. Hey, look. what you singing, man?
3: What You Won't Do for Love by Bobby Caldwell.
2: All right. Yeah, just to ask your baby start walking. Come on.
4: Let's go.
3: Yeah.

0: wonder what is wrong with me.
1: Stop. That's enough. That's enough. Hell no.
0: From your love, you see.
1: No. Y'all give it up, Aunt Tavius. No, you didn't. We love you, but you got to go. All right, man, what's your name? Where you from?
2: My name Markay. I sing with the National Recording Group Public Announcement, if you don't know.
1: What you singing right now?
2: I'm singing In My Bed, Sleeping In My Bed by
1: Let's
2: Drew
1: go.
2: Hill. Hey, what up, Brat?
3: Hey.
4: I wanna dance.
2: Hey.
4: I'ma make you dance. Y'all wanna move? We gonna make you move.
2: Listen, y'all.

0: That was good. That was good. Come on, baby. We moving through these things. But you came through with that quick verse.
1: Wait a minute. Excuse me, Ricky. Excuse me. Only you.
0: All right.
1: I had to say, my life ain't complete if I ain't got no buzz. And can't nobody do it like we does. It's a must grab bust any mic you hand to me and represent for the rest of the family.
0: My bad, Brett. I forgot. The one and the legendary, the Brett. Come on, y'all. All right, what's your name and where you from?
2: My name is Thorne. I'm from Cincinnati. Yes.
0: And what you saying?
2: Red, you see Xavier, P&G.
0: All right, you've been to mess up your time with all them damn shout-outs. What the hell are you singing?
2: I don't know what they got.
0: Okay, let's play with it.

0: minute. Wait a minute, hold on. That's good. Y'all get around with Paul. Hold on. Y'all know damn well there ain't no lyrics. Ain't no vocals to that. Y'all just want to hear the damn song. Come on, man. Let everybody know your name and where you from.
1: Yeah. Lee Valley.
0: This man, this is one of the most talented people. One of the most talented people that I ever seen in my life. We don't even talk about what he going to sing. Play the song, man. Give it to him.
1: St. Louis, make some noise. Cheers.
0: This is the most talented person. Sing it, dog.
1: I find someone like you.
0: Brett, you need to put some lyrics on that.
1: I feel

0: My favorite part, my favorite part. Hit it now, hit it.
1: Forever you and me.
0: What?
1: Can make me happy. Yeah.
0: All right, y'all, hold on, hold on, hold on. Hold on, we got to choose. Say what?
1: You can make me happy.
0: You don't need no music. Sing it out.
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4: It's got to be about 8,000 to 10,000 people out here to support the Ricky Smiley Morning Show. Yes, sir. Cincinnati showed up this morning. Got your front page right here. Alfreda's, good morning.
6: Good morning, Ricky. It's Friday, July 24th. Here's what's going on.
4: Hold on now, please. Hold on.
6: I know. Start Gary, like, stop,
4: stop,
6: your
4: stop,
6: mic,
4: stop,
6: man.
4: Stop. Gary, you can't hold on to the microphone?
6: Come on, dude.
4: What the hell you trying? You done messed up the news.
6: I mean, really.
4: Gary, talking to Mike. Say what? In the mic.
6: Talking to Mike.
5: Oh, I'm sorry.
6: You're not.
4: Oh. All right, let's go. Come on, Alfred. Good morning. Sorry about that. His
6: nerves. Hey, y'all remember that Minnesota woman who went viral for cussing out an autistic kid last year?
4: Yeah.
6: Well, yesterday, Shiloh Hendrix finally got what she deserved. Now, the video showed this grown woman, 37 years old, chasing an 8-year-old black child through a Minnesota black playground. Now, while she was calling him racial slurs, after he grabbed a pack of applesauce out of her bag, she was fined $1,000 in order to perform 200 hours of community service. So good for her. Hey, listen quickly, and I'm not talking to anybody on this stage, but if you do like to roll up a fatty every now and then, new research suggests that regular cannabis users may wake up with higher levels of the body's stress hormone, cortisol. Researchers say if those levels stay elevated over time, it could strain the body's stress response system and potentially raise the risk of anxiety and heart disease. To be clear, the study found a link, but there's no proof that cannabis is the cause. Lastly, Ricky, we got to give a great, big, huge thank you to Eric Kearney, President and CEO, Cincinnati African American Chamber. Listen, if y'all didn't know, the black dollar is powerful. This weekend alone, it's expected to generate more than $100 million in economic impact.
7: Let's go.
6: Thank you, Cincinnati. 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They contribute over $2.8 billion annually to Cincinnati's economy. So thank you again. We appreciate you. We appreciate you. For info on these stories and more, go to RickySmileyMorningShow.com. 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
8: Rock T, the sports genius, is in the building.
2: Yes, sir. All right, man. So the NCAA is not budging on their new eligibility rule. They're going to allow athletes 5 seasons of competition over a 5-year period that begins with their full-time enrollment out of high school or the academic year after they turn 19. So basically this means we ain't going to no longer have no 30-year-old college players after this.
4: Because it had that one right with Indiana, all them dudes in their late 20s playing against teenagers.
2: Yes, sir. Yes, sir.
4: I'm just being honest. They all was old. They all should be in the NFL.
2: Come on, man.
4: All right, I'm just saying.
2: All right, where y'all think LeBron James going to sign next year? Y'all Cleveland. Think he's going back home to Cleveland? He should probably wind up back at Cleveland, but they was asking his son, Bronny James, where he think his dad going to sign, and he's like, man, you asking the wrong person. Here's what's going to end up happening. 99.9% he going to be back at Cleveland, but if he decides to go somewhere else, it's going to be Philly, Miami, or Golden State. Remember I told y'all that. And then wherever he signs, Bronny James is going to probably sign with him. Because I don't believe the Lakers going to keep Bronny James on that roster, Rick.
4: Probably. We'll see.
2: We're going to find out. You know what I'm saying? Follow me on social media at Rock T Holler. Let's talk sports, man. Brat got the hot spot right now.
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3: So hot.
5: Me
3: 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It's the
4: BRA 18. 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
2: Cheer.
4: 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We got the legendary DeBrat doing the hot spot. Brad, what up?
7: What up, Ricky? You know how I'm feeling.
4: How you feeling?
7: So happy. Good morning, everybody. I'm your girl, Brad Tat Tat, and this is the hot spot where we bring you music, movies, and more. So let's get on off into it. Well, Lord have mercy. Diddy got put in the hole, y'all. Yes. He is in solitary confinement. Allegedly, he got into a fight with another inmate in prison, and according to reports, he went toe-to-toe with another inmate after a man dissed him. Now, Diddy reportedly held his own during the fight, but the fight was quickly squashed by prison staff. After that, Diddy was tossed into the hole at Fort Dix. That's some place you would love, Gary.
2: Uh-oh.
7: Yeah.
2: Uh-oh, Gary.
9: I'm on my way.
7: You on your way? So he could be facing some major consequences for that fight, y'all. Diddy is currently scheduled to get out of prison in February of 2028. Moving on, during that stop in St. Louis, as Mario walked across the stage singing his song, Let Me Love You, he slipped and fell, rolled a little bit, tried to get up, and then he slipped again on a wet spot on the stage. Did anybody see that on social media? Oh, man, it was tragic. Fans tried to say that it was Usher's fault. For pouring out tequila on the stage for his performance to Let It Burn. But I think during that show, Mario and them go before Usher. So, and if he did pour out some liquor, that's what the stage cleaning up people is for, to clean that thing off good, you know, to clean the floor and make sure it's dry so everybody is safe. Has anybody in the audience ever fell or had an embarrassing moment where you fell in front of people? Yeah? Y'all okay? Ricky, what happened to you?
4: I was on stage and I fell, but I played it off. But everybody needs to know, when you fall, turn around and look for a nail and play like what's wrong with the carpet? What's going on? You got to do like that. Okay. But you don't just fall and just lay there. or just lay there and let somebody come help you up and feel sorry for you.
7: Right.
4: So it's a lot of ways. Or sue them and get some money if you're in the grocery store.
7: Oh, is that what it is?
4: Absolutely.
7: All right, I know.
4: And if you're in the grocery store, if you fall, grab everything on the shelf, pull everything down. Capri Sun, cereal, lettuce, everything. Just pull it all down. Make a commotion. You know, black people, we got to have drama when we fall. Thank you,
7: Brad. Okay, thank you so much, Ricky. Well, y'all, the Cincinnati Music Festival is a must-go music festival of the summer. 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That is our sponsor, and we are very grateful to be here, and we're going to see y'all next year. Y'all make some noise, y'all. It's the Ricky Smiley Morning Show.
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23: Lane Kiffin says he has one regret about leaving Ole Miss for LSU. I'll discuss next on The Daily Play with Joy Taylor.
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23: This is The Daily Play with Joy Taylor. Last season, Lane Kiffin shook up the college football world, leaving his 11-1 Ole Miss team at the door of the college football playoff to take on the more heralded LSU Tiger job. Kiffin now says he wishes he would have just walked away instead of fighting with Ole Miss athletic director Keith Carter. He said, "I wish I would have gone in when I met with Keith. I've made the decision to go. I wish I would have just said, hey, I'd like to coach the team, and he'd say no. And I'd say, hey, okay, I appreciate it, and move on and never even discuss it again." One thing a college football coach is going to do is hustle, and Lane hustled to stand by his guys. Then he hustled most of his assistants out of there when he didn't get his way. And now he's doing a little hustling to back out of what happened with Ole Miss. So I got to respect the hustle. LSU plays at Ole Miss on September 19th in what will be a must-watch game. 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
11: 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The Echo Air. The Mighty Gospel Warriors. Glorify. And the Rising Sensation, DJ Allen and Wright. 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Ladies and gentlemen, it's about to be a time in Louisville, Mississippi. The big birthday bash celebration for Michelle Hoskins. This is one you don't want to miss. 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
1: Mm-mm, it's Gary, baby.
2: Gary has a tea and a Kahlua other day. Gary, good morning.
3: Good morning, Ricky. Good morning, America. Good morning to you.
2: Come closer to the mic, please, Gary.
3: Okay. Can you hear me now?
2: Yes, real
3: good. Okay, good. Good morning, Ricky. Good morning, America. Good morning to you. It's beautiful, beautiful day in the neighborhood. And here's what's happening in celebrity news, y'all. Beyonce, honey, they made an announcement, honey. People are shocked. Oh, my God. They're saying, y'all, that Beyonce just dropped a quiet bombshell that has the entire Beehive in absolute panic. Now, according to MTL, they're saying, y'all, the jaw-dropping scoop, y'all, from yesterday's historic 2026 FIFA World Cup final, y'all. And they're saying, guess what? Beyonce made an announcement that she had knee surgery on both of her knees, y'all. Oh, my God. This is devastating, y'all. They're saying, we all know, y'all, that the Queen Bee turned, honey, the New York, New Jersey Stadium into her personal star-studded runway yesterday, they say, but sitting front row next to her mogul husband, Jay-Z, y'all, to watch, honey, Spain defeat Argentina. Now, they say, but while, honey, the rest of the stadium, y'all, was focused on the pitch, they say, internet sleuths and stadium, honey, cameras, y'all, were locked entirely on the Queen, honey. Now, during the high-stakes match, y'all, they're saying that cameras caught Beyonce, baby, turning to a very close friend in the stands, honey, and passionately, y'all, explaining a private situation while gesturing downward. They said, honey, while she was talking about down, she was talking about her knees, honey. She let her friend know that she had both of her knees done. And people are wondering, what happened? I mean, was she down on her knees too much? Did Jay-Z have her on her knees too much? Was it too much dancing?
1: A young woman
3: like that?
4: Moving around, yes. You know, you can develop knee problems. I mean, she do a lot. So, sometimes, you know, people just have that. They just have to go get surgery and get the knees repaired or just cleaned up. That's it. Yeah.
3: Well, bless her holy name, y'all. Well, hopefully and prayerfully, you know.
4: Praying. Probably just on the knees praying.
3: Yes, Lord. She was praying, honey, because I guess when Jay-Z allegedly probably was cheating, honey, she was praying that, honey. He just came home to her and, you know, didn't do nothing wrong.
4: Sometimes,
3: honey,
4: you have to pray to your knees, give out.
3: Yes, Lord, help us, Jesus.
4: We have to call on the Lord.
3: Yes, Lord. Well, she called on the Lord then because her knees are better, I'm sure, right now. And, you know, she's doing well, bless her soul. And hopefully that Blue Ivy do well. She's praying for Blue Ivy, too, because, you know, Blue Ivy, honey, she's been doing a lot of stuff lately as well, so... prayerfully, y'all, and hopefully that everything goes well with the Carter family and, you know, Beyonce just do right, honey. It just touched my spirit. Oh, I'm just sad. I don't know.
4: Yeah, but anyway. Don't cry.
3: Yeah, same, man. I mean, Ricky, that's a sad thing when your knees get bad. Thank God mine haven't got bad yet, but we're just going to keep Beyonce.
4: But what about her knees going bad got you emotional?
3: Because, Ricky, she's a queen. Queen's knees don't usually get bad, you know? She's the queen, honey. And, I mean, just think of all the queens out there, honey, that's just saddened, honey, and just devastated because Beyonce's knees are bad.
1: I think it happens to dancers.
4: Say what, Alfredo?
1: I was just going to say, I think, like, knees, hips, like, look at Prince, Madonna, their knees and their hips give out.
4: That song said, for the 9 months I carried you, growing inside me, no charge.
1: No,
3: yes, Lord.
4: Don't have nothing to do with what we talking about, baby.
1: I was wondering.
3: Yes, Lord. Yes, Lord. Yes. Well, she not being charged, sweet Jesus. Yes, Lord. She ain't being charged.
1: Okay, Ricky.
3: For her knees, honey.
4: Yes, Lord. All right. Shirley Caesar. Shout out to Pastor Shirley Caesar.
3: All right.
4: Nine, but that thing deep, ain't it, Gary?
3: That is very deep.
4: Nine months
3: she
4: carried
3: you,
4: honey. Inside me.
3: No charge.
4: No charge.
3: Lord. So she ain't charging Blue Lily, she ain't charging Rumi or Sir,
4: nobody.
3: Honey. She ain't charging none of them, honey. My Lord.
4: No charge.
3: My glory.
4: Struggle.
5: Let them know, yes, dog.
4: Don't cry, Gary. Give us the color of the day.
3: Let me get quick the next story. Being reported, y'all, that Kendall Jenner, honey, you know, she's the younger sister of Kim Kardashian. That everybody's excited and talking about that she used to date Kim's new boyfriend.
1: Huh?
3: Yep, she used to date him, honey. She used to date Mr. Lewis Hamilton, and now he's dating Kim. So they're saying everybody's excited about it because, you know, when sisters date the same man, that's a wonderful thing because it lets people know that, you know, that love is available. And, you know, if you can't have him, I can.
1: That's so gross.
3: That's not gross. I mean, you keep it in the family. Some people say it's better to keep it in the family. Ricky, would you want to date your girlfriend's sister?
4: dating a girlfriend and sister, if she more finer and more bow-legged than her.
2: Yeah, exactly.
1: No.
4: The mama, too.
1: No.
2: Yes. You know, so they keep it in the family.
4: Grandmama, all of them. Yeah.
1: Yuck.
0: Same, man.
1: No,
2: I mean, you keep it in the family. I think you should keep it in the family. When love is in the family, honey, I mean, it makes things better because now the person knows more about you. So when they know more about you and they date, you know, you keep dating in the family, that's a good thing because, you know, it keeps it going.
4: Yeah, the mama got more knowledge, get her a sexy red wig and keep it moving.
1: Oh, yes. No, Ricky, no.
4: Let her cook.
2: Let her cook, baby. Now, nah, that said, did y'all know what time it is?
4: What time is it?
2: Baby, let her cook, honey.
4: Hey.
2: Now, Frida, you just cooked, honey, so come on now. Don't act like that.
1: I got three sisters. I would never.
2: The color of the day, honey, is one of my favorite colors. My color of the day, y'all, is Vienna. On the high end, you say Vienna, and on the low end, you say beautiful pale. That's your color for the day, and let her cook, baby.
4: Let her cook. Y'all give it up again with the team.
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0: What's happening?
1: Good morning. What's up, Magic 102.1, man? So listen, man, remember, don't waste all your time. Your seconds are going to take away very fast. So if you don't know the answer, just say pass. All right? And go on to the next question. Y'all good with that?
2: Got it.
1: All right, Terry, me and you going to go first. Let's get ready to rock and roll. Start the clock. Super Bowl 2027 will be what number?
2: 54?
1: No, 61. What Spike Lee movie starred a young Samuel Jackson as a crackhead named Gator?
2: Pass.
1: Jungle Fever. What city is the home of Crypto.com Arena?
2: Los Angeles?
1: Yes. How many games did the New York Knicks play against the San Antonio Spurs to obtain the NBA title this past year? How many games? Yes. What legendary R&B singer made the song Turn Off the Lights?
2: Luther Vandross?
1: No. Ooh. No, Teddy Pendergrass. What animal is the mascot for the Memphis NBA team?
2: Grizzlies?
1: Yes. What actor played Craig's father in the Friday movies?
2: Pass.
1: John Witherspoon. What number did NFL Hall of Famer Ray Lewis wear with the Baltimore Ravens? What was his jersey number?
2: 34?
1: No, 52.
3: Okay, well, she got three. I think she got three, right?
1: She got three.
2: I got three.
1: Let's go.
3: Okay, cool. You ready, Blake?
4: I'm ready.
3: All right, let's get this thing started. Which continent is the least populated? Antarctica. Name the three books of the Bible named after women. Which state is known as the Peach State?
4: Georgia.
3: Yes. How many senators does each state have?
4: Two.
3: Yes. What is the numerical value of PI?
4: 3.14.
3: Yes. What team does Angel Reese play for currently?
4: Las Vegas.
3: Nope, Atlanta Dream currently. What is the name of the popular reality dating show where contestants get engaged before ever seeing each other face to face?
4: Pass.
3: Love is Blind. What type of manicure requires a special UV or LED light to cure and harden the polish?
4: Pass.
3: Gel. Gel manicure. Uh-oh. In the iconic 90s sitcom A Different World, what is the name of the fictional HBCU where the characters attend college?
4: Hillman.
1: Oh!
3: That's four. We got a tie, Rock T. We got a tie. Go ahead, Rock.
1: Actually, he won because Terry only had three.
3: Mm-hmm. Oh, I thought they both had four. My bad. He won.
1: So, Blake.
4: Let me try to cheat me, bro.
3: My bad.
1: What did he win?
4: Brad trying to steal the election.
5: All right, Blake. Congratulations, sir. You are the winner of the iconic and legendary, amazing, and exciting prize pack from America's store, the Dollar Tree. All right. Now, here's your prize pack from Ice Drops. You got breath strips. Instantly freshens your breath on the go. You got a 10-inch foil balloon that says, welcome home.
1: What? That's it?
5: Also, from Driver's Choice, you got an auto funnel.
1: Yeah. Just one.
5: From Banquet, how about that frozen beef pot pie? Which also has potatoes, carrots, chopped onions, and snow peas. You got a pack of flat black shoestrings, 36 inches. Yeah. You've also got a bundle of 8 plastic toddler clothes hangers. Hope you have a toddler. You got a can of Nestle Carnation evaporated milk. You've also got a mini windshield ice scraper.
1: Yeah.
5: And finally, you got 2 containers of Chick-fil-A Polynesian sauce. You can't get that at the Dollar Tree, but I found it in my car. It's all yours. All yours. As winner of the Ricky Smiley Morning Show Battle of the Sexes. You did a great job. Yes, ma'am, you tried hard, but you lost. Get off it. Get out of here, loser.
1: Give her some of that Polynesian sauce, dog.
5: Yeah, you can have the Polynesian sauce.
4: You can have my sauce.
5: Hey, there, man. You go. Give her your sauce, sir. Give her your sauce.
1: Congratulations, Blake.
5: Pause.
1: We got more. 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

0: right, ladies and gentlemen, it's time for Battle of the Sexes. Ricky Smiley Morning Show. It's about that time. We got a player from Baton Rouge, Louisiana. Y'all give it up for Terry in the building. Woo!
1: Hello.
0: What up, T-Rubs in there? Q106.5. Baby! How you doing, Terry?
1: Hello. Good morning. I'm good. How are you doing?
0: We also got Blake. Good morning. Big Blake representing Houston, Texas.
2: What up, Blake?

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0: I believe him, yo. I don't know why, but I do.
1: All right, so Rick Smile in the Morning Show. Hey, it is about that time. Special K got news and positive that absolutely cannot use. Special K, good morning.
2: Hey, good morning, Rick. Yeah, let's get into this thing. Let's start this news you can't use off, of course, with a sponsor. Today's sponsor is Riddle of the Day. The answer is, well, the question is, what's the difference between Gary with the T and Steph Curry?
1: What's the difference?
2: One is a really skilled ball handler, and the other one is Steph Curry. All right.
1: Oh. Man, damn.
2: Yep. Good morning, Gary.
3: Oh, good morning.
2: I love you so much.
4: Thanks.
2: Now, fellas, I want y'all to listen up out there. A lot of guys out there going through baby mama drama.
1: Wait, hold on. A lot of y'all going through baby mama drama.
2: Oh, yeah. My mic's too hot? Okay.
1: Man, yeah, no, but you in the mic.
2: I am so hot. I'm up here sounding like Rock T. All right. A lot of y'all going through baby mama drama because you don't know how to pick the right baby mamas.
1: There That's
2: are
1: right.
2: some women that got that fire.
1: Right.
2: But you can't get them pregnant. You cannot get them pregnant. Give me some background music, Super Dave. Now, these are the women that you do not get pregnant. If she got Take Me Through There as a ringtone, but don't like Beyonce because she be acting bougie because she married and got be with her kids all the time. Do not get her pregnant. If she has off-brand ketchup in the refrigerator,
1: do not hunt.
2: Or God forbid, the store brand. If she got great value ketchup in her refrigerator, man.
1: Hey, K, Hunt's ain't nothing but red fingernail polish.
2: That's pretty much all it is.
1: Hunts.
2: With a little bit of tomato flavor in it. Let me see. If you can see the dried up weed glue on her edges, do not get her pregnant.
1: Man, listen here.
2: If her car is always real dirty and that side mirror is broke and hanging down,
1: man,
2: do not get her pregnant.
1: But low-key, them be the one that had that fire, though.
2: She be the one that got that fire now. She's been driving the same car for 5 years, but it ain't never passed emissions.
1: Man, come on.
2: Do not get her pregnant. God. If you see her, let me tell you something. If she got 5 different kids with 5 different dudes, and they all got different grades of hair, and don't none of their last names go together. One of them last name is Rothenstein. One of them last name is Baker. The other one last name is Gomez. The other one last name is Han. The other one last... She got the United Nations in her womb. Do not get her pregnant.
1: Not the United Nations.
2: If she's on a related note, if you see her at the bus stop with a 1-year-old that don't look nothing like the 2-year-old that also don't look nothing like the 3-year-old and she pregnant, Get her pregnant.
1: You can give her a ride, though, if you got enough car seat.
2: You can definitely give her a ride. Now, speaking of cars, if you get in her car and it smell like wet baby diapers, dirty laundry, and McDonald's barbecue sauce, do not get her pregnant. If you have
1: that McDonald's barbecue sauce, be like in the carpet on the side door.
2: That smell never leaves your car. That smell
1: you know, like
2: never
1: between
2: leaves
1: the side, the side seat and the like where you can't get in there with the little vacuum. Okay.
2: I got time for one more. If y'all get busy and she jumps straight up and don't even jump in the shower but put on her Burger King uniform and go straight to work, do not get her pregnant. I'm out of here.
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11: 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And the Rising Sensation. 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
6: 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The New Converted Voices. The Mighty Gospel Warrior. Charlie Jones and Friendly Brothers. And Reverend Alfonso Boyd. 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
1: 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The Mighty Gospel Warrior. Charlie Jones and Friendly Brothers. And Reverend Alfonso Boyd. 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
3: 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Still Award winner, Middle Praise. 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And the Rising Sensation. DJ Allen and Wright. 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Ladies and gentlemen, it's about to be a time in Louisville, Mississippi. The big birthday bash celebration for Michelle Hoskins. 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

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But that's something I want to say to you. 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And you know what? Your game is over.

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1: 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Rising Sensation, DJ Allen and Righteous. 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

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It must be a Gemini moon, cause we about to go half. 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
1: Yeah, this album is dedicated to all the teachers that told me I'll never amount to nothing. 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

0: Yeah. I'm still singing the song. I'm never ready.
1: 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It's okay. What's going on?
0: Hey, coming up, I'm going to tell you about Michael Jackson blocking Beyonce from charting a new number one.

0: get a...
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0: some shade against Michael Jackson. Really? Really?
1: Yeah, so Beyonce's previously unreleased track, Morning Dew, debuted at number 2 on Billboard's R&B streaming songs chart, and it was blocked from the top spot by Michael Jackson's Billie Jean, which has held the number 1 position for 10 straight weeks. The new Beyonce record also cracked the top 40 on the Hot 100, debuting at number 26. So Beyonce now has 52 career appearances on the R&B streaming songs chart, with 32 of those tracks reaching the top 10. Her song 7-Eleven still holds the record for the longest running number 1 at 11 weeks.

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0: 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What do you mean, man? I mean, you know, there's always one hater.
1: Always.
0: Just got to pop their head in, you know, and he's a part of the show. 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
0: 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That I touch.
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0: See, what happens, a lot of times people be looking at stuff in the natural. Mm-hmm. I'm looking at things in the supernatural. Mm-hmm. Whatever it is that I want, I see it, you know, and it's a process to getting it. And just because he hadn't seen it yet, he already has a preconceived notion. In case you just tapping into the show, there was a hater in here early and he's still here.
1: We are manifestation experts, DG. He wouldn't get it.
0: Yeah, I got it.
1: And the kids, you know, now instead of hater, they're saying op. So he's not.
0: Yeah, that part.
1: All right.
0: What's that?
2: I am a realist.
0: Yeah. He lives in reality.
1: I live in reality. Calls him the police. So.
2: Well, I'm not an artist like you guys, so I have to live in reality. Some of us have to live in reality.
0: Okay. Yeah. So I don't know what the hell's going on right now, but coming up, what we got?
1: Paige Hurd and Royce O'Neal have tied the knot with a special tribute to DMX.
0: Yeah, we'll do that next hour. Coming up, hold tight, Mix 106.1.
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1: Baby, how long we gonna sit here? 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
3: Nothing. Come on, let's hit the trail ride, man.
2: You wanna go to the trail
3: ride? Let go. We ain't doing nothing else.
2: What's so special about the trail ride?
3: Man, I'm ready to go ride some. And they said they gonna be in
2: there. There's a party at the trail ride.
3: Man, that's why they said the biggest party ever.
2: Matter of fact, where Lil and Bad News gonna be there.
3: Let me tell you something. And they said you know where Lil and Bad News put it down.
1: You already know it.
2: You ready to ride?
3: Man, we can kick off type of
1: ride, y'all.
3: Like, let go. Let y'all doing too much talking. Let go.
1: Trail ride. 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
3: We ready to go ride,
1: Tom. We in the country. We gonna party at the trail ride. Y'all
3: baby,
1: go.
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0: 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What we got?
1: Coming up, I'm going to tell you about actress Paige Hurd and Charlotte Hornets forward Royce O'Neal tying the knot, and which artist they gave a special

0: 411. Got a kiss up in the studio. What's going on?
1: I want to do a special shout out to the new general manager for Dixville, Don Boyd.
0: Yeah, you just a regular old suck up, huh?
1: Yes.
0: Yeah. To the what is he? He's the general manager.
1: He's a general. He's a VP and general manager.
0: Journeyman. General manager, VP.
1: VP.
2: Is he handsome?
0: He heard him.
1: Right? No,
0: he does have a famous face though.
2: Okay.
0: Yes, famous
1: Don,
0: face.
1: Don is handsome and he's a great guy. And welcome to the Golden Triangle.
0: Yeah, that part. All right. Yeah, y'all know who kissing up at work, right?
2: Brown noser. Yeah.
0: Yeah, exactly. We'll be right back. Mix 106.1.

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0: right, Mix 106.1, talking about some old school hip-hop, right?
1: Yes. Okay, so Paige Hurd and Charlotte Hornets forward Royce O'Neal are officially married, and the ceremony included an emotional tribute to Hurd's late godfather, DMX, as she walked down the aisle to an instrumental version of X Gon' Give It To You, which I think is awesome. And fans and guests were visibly moved by the gesture. O'Neal has said that he grew up watching Paige in TV shows and had a crush on her for years. The couple got engaged back in March 2025 after a romantic proposal during a getaway to Cabo. So congratulations again to Paige Hurd and Royce O'Neal, who have tied the knot.
0: We'll be right back. It gets you a lot closer to Kalani. Live in concert. You pick the city, we pay for it. Details on the way. Mix 106.1.
2: 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And the Rising Sensation. 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

0: This is one of my joints right here. Hey, Mr. DJ, that's me. Coming up next hour, what you got?
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0: Mm-hmm. 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
1: Lots to talk about. We'll talk about Michael Jackson blocking Beyonce from a chart, from charting a new number one. Paige Hurd and Royce O'Neal. I'm okay? Am I okay?
0: Yeah, you're just fine.
1: I'm just nervous around you, too.
0: You are fine. No, you ain't.
1: Paige Hurd and Royce O'Neal tied the knot with a special tribute to her godfather, DMX, and Eric Benet saying that he felt complimented by Jay-Z rapping about his divorce.
0: Oh, wow. All right, check this out. 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

0: Mix 106.1, Gentleman G in here. Yeah, one of those days. I don't know what's going on. What's happening?
1: Okay, well, full stories? Let me tell you, actress Paige Hurd and the Charlotte Hornets forward Royce O'Neal are officially married after they got engaged back in March 2025 after a romantic getaway to Cabo. But their wedding ceremony included an emotional tribute to Hurd's late godfather DMX as she walked down the aisle to an instrumental version of X Gon' Give It to You. Fans and guests were visibly moved by this gesture, and I think it's really cool. Michael Jackson has just now, you know, from the beyond, blocked Beyonce from marking a new number one hit. Her previously unreleased track Morning Dew debuted at number 2 on Billboard's R&B streaming songs chart, and it was Billie Jean that has been holding the number one spot for 10 straight weeks. And then finally, Eric Benet, like
0: yeah,
1: the dessert.
0: You're thinking about food. I'm just trying to figure out what's going on.
1: Benet says that he was not offended when Jay-Z referenced his divorce from Halle Berry on the 2017 album 444. During an appearance on Angie Martinez IRL, Benet says that he actually felt a bit flattered by the mention, and the Jay-Z lyric references letting the, quote, baddest girl in the world get away during a period of personal struggle. Benet even tweeted at Jay-Z at the time, saying that he currently had the baddest girl in the world as his own wife.
0: Wow. Okay. Yeah. Well, to each his own. Yeah. Yeah. You know what I mean? I could feel a certain type of way too right now. All right. Mix 106.1.

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Elisha. That's right on the 28th and the 29th. This week coming up, okay? 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We'll be at that 6 o'clock. Hey, you might be getting on to see

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0: 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Hopefully that's what you had in mind. It's the Party Drive show on the radio, all right?
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0: Mix 106.1, Gentleman G's in here. Coming up, you want to do birthdays and something else?
1: Yes, we got a birthday, and I'm going to give you the keyword for that Kalani Flyaway contest.
0: She won't do all of that. All right, let me play this right now. Shout out to Keith Sweat celebrating his birthday yesterday. How many? Yeah.

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0: You know, he picked 106.1. You got the national keyword, right?
1: Yes, if you want to go see the Grammy award-winning R&B superstar Kalani, she has taken over the country on the Kalani World Tour, and we are sending you along for the ride. You can win a trip for two to the city of your choice with flights, hotel, concert tickets, and the ultimate VIP meet-and-greet experience. If that sounds like something you'd like to win, you got to text the keyword NIGHTS, N-I-G-H-T-S, right now to 95819.
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1: Toyosi Kalani is Knights. 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And Gigi, we have a birthday to talk about.
0: Okay, we'll do that next. You ready?
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0: Let's run and see if we got to go. I ain't got no more. What up?
1: Okay, before we go, do you know today is J-Lo's birthday?
0: Uh-huh.
1: How old do you think she is?
0: She every bit of 57.
1: Gigi, she is 57 today. He has not seen it, y'all. He's got a special talent.
0: Wow. Nailed it! Okay.
1: Happy birthday, J-Lo.
0: Yeah, and you got the national keyword, right?
1: Yes, before we go, if you want to go see Kalani in the city of your choice, we're talking flights, hotel, the concert tickets, VIP, meet and greet, text the keyword nights right now to 95819.
0: I'm out of here. We'll talk to you guys on a Sunday, all right? It's the week of rap. I'm out. 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
5: 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Don't miss the Eupora Fair, July 23rd through 25th, Highway 9 in Eupora, Mississippi.
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9: 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I learned that from my parents, and now I'm trying to teach that to my kids too. 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